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1: Sometimes I'm a glass base, translucent, hard and cold. You can't see my shape exactly unless you unfix your gaze from what you were looking at seconds before. 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Sometimes I'm a child, barely formed, playful and open. I'm not me yet, and neither are you, and we climb a tree in space, and space is on our side.

0: It's an energy field created by all living things. It surrounds us and penetrates us. It binds the galaxy together.
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0: sense. 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
1: Wait a minute,
0: you stop and think. You wonder what's happening. Nothing. 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You're stuck.

Your friends came to ask me to write you a song, but I'm no one to hold you here, and you must have your reason. One thing on me that I can tell, and they're thankful for the time you had, and cherish the precious moment you choose to share.

So bonsoir, buonasera, guetiobic, and good evening, everyone. My name is Jacob Gideon, and for the next 2 hours, I have the pleasure of sharing some music with you. So happy Friday, sit back, relax, and enjoy.

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2: Scientific tests prove.
1: I beg of you not to lean back and say, what a brave little old woman to talk about her sins.
2: Let your own taste be the judge. 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
1: but all my heroes fought occupiers.
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0: What is life?
1: Life is a bastard. Life is the phone call you haven't answered. Life is how much money you spend on garments. What is life? Life is to buy and to sell. 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What is life? Life is the car you drive. It's how you're perceived online. Life is the reason why I can't sleep at night. What is life? It's how much battery's left on your phone. How many bedrooms you have at home.

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0: 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Life is a rip in the fabric. What is life? Life is a drug. 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

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Life is the cigarette that you're smoking. 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

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See the light. See the light. 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They bomb, they genocide. 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Let the camera do the talking. Open air funeral. 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Don't look away. Don't look away. I don't know what else to write. Come closer to the light. The light. The light. The light, the light. Maybe they will see us. Believe us. We laid out our dead. Let the camera do the talking. The talking. The talking. The talking. We laid out our dead. Don't look away. Don't look away. Don't look away. Don't look away. Don't look away.